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0: time this summer to make some good plans. Let's get you Legoland tickets. What's up? It is 102.7 Kiss FM, LA's number one hit music station. This is Natalia hanging out with you. Four pack of tickets to Legoland California Resort happening this hour. I want to send you so that you can check out that new Galacticoaster or maybe cool down at Legoland Water Park, which, by the way, it's too hot, so that would definitely be a plus right now. So, hey, if you want to go, when I play Baby Doll from Dominic Fike, you be caller 102, and I'll hook you up with those tickets. Again, you're listening out for Baby Doll from Dominic Fike. I'm going to do it sometime before 6 o'clock, so stay right here. It's Kiss.
1: Yes.
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0: 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It is 102.7 Kiss FM. Janet out in LA. What you calling me for?
1: The Legoland ticket.
0: You know what? You're a little early. It's all good, though. I am going to do these tickets maybe like 15-ish minutes. Can you stick around?
1: Perfect. Thank you.
0: Yeah, you're so welcome. It's the weekend. Ariana Grande on Kiss.

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2: It was really sweet when Martin Garrix was talking about working with Ed. 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

friends. It is my time. I am headed out of here. Have a great rest of your Saturday. Thanks for letting me be a part of yours. Don't forget Legoland tickets all weekend long. And the Vibe with Tanya Rad and EJ is coming up next.

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2: Yo, I gotta say, I am so surprised that I have a voice this weekend. 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
3: Why? What have you been up to?
2: I went out last night.
3: Oh.
2: So not good. This is why I don't go outside.
3: Did you go to the club?
2: Not the club, because we're all fam. But I went to like a couple of bars, and it just did not end well. So I'm surprised that I'm here on time, and that I'm doing the show this weekend.
3: It's really tough when I go to a concert because I scream. I cannot help but scream, and like I sing every single song,
2: screaming the lyrics out.
3: Yes, big time.
2: It was almost like the same thing.
3: Yeah. So I can empathize.
2: But after one too many tequila shots, I'm screaming, let's go, as opposed to, I know, it was bad. But you know what? We're here. DJ Triple XL is here.
3: That's right.
2: We got the kickoff mix going on The Vibe. Let's do it, y'all.

0: it, Triple XL, man. It's time to kick off Mix on the Vibe with Tanya Rad and EJ. How do you get rid of a hangover, you know?
1: What do they say? Hair of the dog.
0: I am not drinking more. One of my friends was like, you need to have a beer. And I was like, I'm not drinking a beer. I've never had a beer in my life. One of my friends gave me some of these, like a probiotic drink to like.
1: Oh my gosh, I thought there was a shot of vodka in your pocket.
0: Here, you want one?
1: I was like, that is... I don't know if I should be concerned or proud.
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0: Yeah, what is the vibe with Tanya Rad and EJ? And we are here with Kylie Cantrell. And the new EP, Valley Girl Problems, is officially out. How do we feel that it's out?
1: I hope that people are able to dance to it, cry to it, heal through it. That's the goal.
2: Was that very nerve-wracking to put all of that into an album or EP?
1: Oh, yeah, for sure. I mean, I've been saying this, but I think this is the most open and vulnerable I've ever been with a project. So it's a little scary and exciting all at the same time, but I think that's what music is about. It's about being honest and connecting with people through it and healing through it as well.
2: Sometimes I feel like honesty is overrated. Sometimes you gotta lie sometimes just to get, you know, just a little, in my opinion, just a little bit. Sometimes, you know what I'm saying? Absolutely. I tell people all the time I gotta work, but in reality, I don't have to work. You know what I mean?
1: It's for a good cause, you know?
2: Exactly. How did you get over, I guess, worrying about what people thought about what you put in the EP? Or did you care about it at all?
1: You know, I think growing up in the public eye and, you know, growing up with social media, I feel like it gave me really thick skin because I've seen it all. I've seen every comment, anything that could possibly be said about me, you know, I've seen it. And I think that's just what comes with, you know, this day and age and being on social media. It's, you know, people are going to interpret things however they want and you can't really control what people say. But I really try to focus on the good and focus on the people that are in my life supporting me and my cuties who are always supporting me. That's everything.
0: Yeah, we got more with Kylie Cantrell up next. But first, Gracie Abrams, let's do it. It is Hit the Wall on the Vibe.

0: Yeah, what is the vibe with Tanya Radd and EJ? And we are here with Kylie Cantrell. So earlier we were talking about like social media and like how people react to things online. And you were saying how you focus on the good always. Was there ever a time where you didn't focus on the good?
1: Oh, of course. I mean, I am like a real person at the end of the day. So things do affect me. But, you know, I do try to just focus on the good. And I mean, this is so cool. Like dropping this EP and, you know, the people that have been supporting me up until this point. So many of my like diehard cuties have been, you know, fans of mine since I was 10 putting out videos and songs on YouTube. So I feel like this is a win for all of us.
0: Is that surreal? Like going online and seeing that people have been supporting you since forever, right? That has to be a surreal moment, don't you think?
1: It's so surreal. It's crazy when I like run into people at the mall and they'll come up to me and they'll be my age and they'll be like, I used to watch your Hello Kylie videos on YouTube when I was doing these covers in my bedroom. So the fact that so many of my fans now are my age and we've like grown up together in a way, it's super surreal. It's so cool.
0: Guys, we got more with Kylie Cantrell coming up next on The Vibe. Hang on.

0: Yo, what is the vibe with Tanya Redd and EJ? And we are here with Kylie Cantrell. So do me a favor and tell me about Closet.
1: So my song Closet, mm-hmm. You know, it's all about just letting go of, you know, the past, anything that doesn't serve you, people that don't serve you. I feel like, you know, this year I've learned so much about myself. I've gone through so many ups and downs, but ultimately it's shaped me into, you know, who I am in this moment. And I'm so proud of this EP. I'm so proud of this song. And the music video just dropped.
0: Ooh. We gotta check that out.
1: You gotta go check it out. I filmed it in Paris.
0: Oh, you did? Why'd you go to Paris to film that?
1: I filmed in a junkyard, which is like...
0: There's plenty in LA, by the way.
1: You're like, you didn't have to go all the way to Paris. I really just wanted an excuse to go to Paris, EJ. I just really needed to go. It was my first time. Mm-hmm. So I got to go to the Louvre. I got to go to the Eiffel Tower. Got my croissant. But yeah, we filmed in a junkyard. It'll make sense when you see the video.
0: All right, let's jump into it. Kylie Cantrell.

0: with Tanya Rad and EJ, and we are here with Kylie Cantrell, and we got to talk about the song Space Between, because I feel like there are powerful lyrics in that song right there.
1: Thank you. I mean, it was really fun to, well, maybe not fun, but it was cool to write this song and, you know, be going through something so emotional in my personal life and, you know, in real time, getting to write about it as I was feeling these things. So I think it's such a raw emotion, and I've just poured it all into these lyrics, and I feel like people will be able to tell that, like, I was really going through it in real time.
2: Was it therapeutic to get that out?
1: Super. Yeah. I think that was the best part about getting to write this EP, was like, it was my way of healing through, you know, this thing. And I mean, breakups of any sort are hard, but especially, you know, friend breakups, I feel like they honestly hurt way more than romantic ones.
2: Yeah, you know what's interesting? I think a lot of people, they don't talk about mourning a friendship. I know we always focus on like relationships with a partner, but no one talks about like breaking up with a friend, essentially, and how hurtful that is. You know what I mean?
1: Yeah. I think it's worse.
2: Absolutely, because I feel like you probably spent more time with a friend than a partner. You know what I mean? They know everything about you.
1: Everything.
2: And it's like you probably miss them more.
1: Yeah, and I think you know, going into a friendship, like, when you have something so special with someone, you think it's going to last forever.
2: Mm-hmm.
1: Versus, like, with, you know, a boy, there's always a piece of me that's like, I don't know if he's going to be around.
2: Yeah, just like one foot in, one foot out.
1: Yeah.
2: You know what I mean?
1: Yeah, you're like, okay, this is fun for the moment. But, you know, with this person, it was like, oh, I thought it was, like, for life, or, you know.

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1: Hi, I'm Olivia Dean.
2: 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It's The Weeknd.
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0: Tonya Rad and EJ, I feel like everybody's been going to see Olivia Dean this summer. Did you go get to see her live?
1: No, nobody gave me tickets. Somebody was like, hey, if you get Olivia Dean tickets, let me know. And I'm like, there's no way.
0: I know. You know, so my best friend Becca went, and it was her Christmas present from her fiance. She got her tickets for Christmas this year, so they went. And it was so funny because she was saying how her fiance went and like waited in the merch line to get her this like merch shirt that she wanted. And I was like, Becca, why didn't you just order it online? And she was like, no, you have to, like, some of the stuff you they only offer.
1: Oh, really? At,
0: and we looked it up right then and there, and sure enough, it is online. And so, yeah.
1: Do you find...
0: Hot tip.
1: Do you
0: find
1: like
0: merch online?
1: You are spoiled because you don't like standing in lines. I feel like for me, I'm like, I will not stand in
0: line. Who likes standing in lines? I don't think there's anybody that likes to stand in lines. If there's something that you need to stand in line for that's one of a kind, you can't get it online. Right. But for me, like, I don't even like to, I mean, I prefer to shop online.
1: Yeah.
0: I don't even like to wait in line to buy anything.
1: Really?
0: Mm-mm.
1: Oh my gosh. I'm just spoiled. I just refuse to wait in line. I think to myself, there is nothing that I need that much for me to stand and wait in a line.
0: Right.
1: Can't.
0: Yeah, understood. A little Olivia Dean.

0: Tanya Rad and EJ, and look what we have here.
1: So what's interesting is how everybody's been talking about this song online. There are so many people that have reposted it. There are so many people that have put it in their stories. And I am so excited to hear like it on the radio because so many people are excited about it. I was just watching this last night. That's what's so funny.
0: Oh, really?
1: Yes. And I think everybody is surprised with who put it out and whose son he is. You know what I mean?
0: Yeah. So it's Magnus Ferrell, Will Ferrell's son.
1: And people are like, this is fire. Like, just the soulfulness that you get from it when you hear the song.
0: Yeah, I mean, he said that he started, like, playing piano at five.
1: Which so is he's, impressive.
0: He's got the music in him, you know what I'm saying? Yes. Okay, let's get into it. Let's do a little Asleep Talking, Magnus Ferrell on The Vibe.

0: It's the Vibe with Tanya Rad and EJ. Our girl Ariana Grande is back with her new album, Petal. And let me tell you, your girl is happy as can be. I am such an Ariana Grande stan. I love her so much. Mm-hmm. There is not a song that she has put out that I haven't liked.
1: What's interesting is how I was very excited to hear the new direction of this album, to see if we would get all in our feels, to see if we're going to be up popping our booty, because you know, into summer banger. But it's a good mix, I would have to say.
0: All right, well, let's get into this one right here. Kiss

0: It's The Vibe with Tanya Rad and EJ. We are here. We are celebrating the release of Ariana Grande's latest album, Petal. I am honestly such a fan of her music. There's so something about her music to me that's just like so distinctly Ari, and really like she can do no wrong in my book.
1: It's interesting how she still makes us feel this way after all of these, you know, many years in the game doing her thing. You know what I mean?
0: But also it's just cool to me that she can do songs like Break Free and Rain On Me, these like up-tempo like bangers, but also something like Hate That I Made You, Love Me is such a vibe, and like it
1: shows her range.
0: She has range.
1: Absolutely.
0: That girl has range.
1: From acting to singing to she has range.
0: All the things. Yeah. So I wanted to play. This is Petal. This is obviously the title track of the album. Ariana Grande on The Vibe.

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0: say?
1: It's The Vibe with Tanya Rad and EJ. And this was big news this week, but now social media influencing is a college major at ASU. And I want to get your opinion on it. But after Justin Bieber

0: the news this week, this was big news, but social media influencing is now a college major at ASU. They are turning the creator economy into a classroom experience. The university's new content creation degree teaches students how to build audiences, grow personal brands, and turn social media skills into careers. Beyond making videos, students learn strategy, analytics, and platform growth with real audience building as the final.
1: I don't feel like you can teach being a social media influencer.
0: Why?
1: I just don't. I think it's lightning in a bottle. I don't necessarily feel like you can teach someone how to like do it.
0: I think
1: it's literally pure luck.
0: I know, but this is like setting you up for success because basically they're saying the final is like for you to have an audience growth. So they're like setting you up, hopefully by the time you graduate, to have this platform.
1: Now, what if it doesn't grow and you do everything that...
0: Then you don't pass. You don't get the degree.
1: Which is interesting.
0: Actually, I have no idea. That's totally...
1: But when you think about it, it's like, it's all pure luck. Like, you can be doing everything right. I know people that have been doing every single thing right for years and it hasn't popped off like how it popped off for other people. So right. That's why I feel like it's just pure luck. You can't teach it.
0: Yeah. My only concern with this is like, I feel everybody now when you ask them what they want to be when they grow up, it used to be, you know, like teacher or doctor or nurse. Now it's just like influencer.
1: Which doesn't seem fun, by the way, if I'm being like 100%.
0: Oh, come on. It's fun.
1: No, I don't. The only reason why is because your job literally is held in like follower counts.
0: Yes.
1: Essentially, like if the company says like you posted something wrong, which I've heard stories where, you know, these companies will delete these pages at like hundreds of thousands of followers. There you go. Your livelihood is done.
0: Yeah.
1: So that's why it doesn't seem fun to me.
0: Well, now you know. The more you know. ASU.

0: Jay, and there is something that they're doing in Finland, okay?
1: Yes.
0: Are you following me?
1: Following.
0: That I think would be really interesting here, and I'm curious if you would partake. We're going to get into it after Olivia Rodrigo's stupid song on The Vibe.

0: connections while doing everyday shopping. So if we were to do this in the US and they had like a pink shopping bag, that would be to share that you are single.
1: Yeah.
0: Would you use it? Or would you just be like, I can't?
1: I can't, because let me tell you something. The grocery store, number one, overwhelms me. If I am in the grocery store, I am so overwhelmed at the point of like just rushing in there to get what I want and then

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0: sorry. The number you have reached is not in service at this time. 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
1: up the music. 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

0: Yo, what is the vibe with Tanya Rad and EJ? And we are here with Kylie Cantrell. And the new EP, Valley Girl Problems, is officially out. How do we feel that it's out?
1: I hope that people are able to dance to it, cry to it, heal through it. That's the goal.
2: Was that very nerve-wracking to put all of that into an album or EP?
1: Oh, yeah, for sure. I mean, I've been saying this, but I think this is the most open and vulnerable I've ever been with a project. So it's a little scary and exciting all at the same time, but I think that's what music is about. It's about being honest and connecting with people through it and healing through it as well.
0: Sometimes I feel like honesty is overrated. Sometimes you gotta lie sometimes just to get, you know, just a little, in my opinion, just a little bit. Sometimes, you know what I'm saying? Absolutely. I tell people all the time I gotta work, but in reality, I don't have to work. You know what I mean?
1: It's for a good cause, you know?
0: Exactly. How did you get over, I guess, worrying about what people thought about what you put in the EP? Or did you care about it at all?
1: You know, I think growing up in the public eye and, you know, growing up with social media, I feel like it gave me really thick skin because I've seen it all. I've seen every comment, anything that could possibly be said about me, you know, I've seen it. And I think that's just what comes with, you know, this day and age and being on social media. It's, you know, people are going to interpret things however they want and you can't really control what people say. But I really try to focus on the good and focus on the people that are in my life supporting me and my cuties who are always supporting me. That's everything.
0: Yo, we got more with Kylie Cantrell up next. But first, Bella K, I love it, I love it, I love it on The Vibe.
3: I like being used. It means I have a purpose.

0: Yeah, what is the vibe with Tanya Rad and EJ? And we are here with Kylie Cantrell. So earlier we were talking about like social media and like how people react to things online. And you were saying how you focus on the good always. Was there ever a time where you didn't focus on the good?
1: Oh, of course. I mean, I am like a real person at the end of the day. So things do affect me, but you know, I do try to just focus on the good. And I mean, this is so cool, like dropping this EP and, you know, the people that have been supporting me up until this point. So many of my like diehard cuties have been, you know, fans of mine since I was 10, putting out videos and songs on YouTube. So I feel like this is a win for all of us.
0: Is that surreal? Like going online and seeing that people have been supporting you since forever, right? That's to be a surreal moment, don't you think?
1: It's so surreal. It's crazy when I like run into people at the mall and they'll come up to me and they'll be my age and they'll be like, I used to watch your Hello Kylie videos on YouTube when I was doing these covers in my bedroom. So the fact that so many of my fans now are my age and we've like grown up together in a way, it's super surreal. It's so cool.
0: Guys, we got more with Kylie Cantrell coming up next on The Vibe. Hang on.

0: saying?
1: Yo, what is the vibe with Tanya Redd and EJ? And we are here with Kylie Cantrell. So do me a favor and tell me about Closet.
2: So my song Closet, mm-hmm. you know, it's all about just letting go of, you know, the past, anything that doesn't serve you, people that don't serve you. I feel like, you know, this year I've learned so much about myself. I've gone through so many ups and downs, but ultimately it's shaped me into, you know, who I am in this moment. And I'm so proud of this EP. I'm so proud of this song. And the music video just dropped.
1: Ooh. We got to check that out.
2: You got to go check it out. I filmed it in Paris.
1: Oh, you did? Why'd you go to Paris to film that?
2: I filmed in a junkyard, which is like...
1: There's plenty in LA, by the way.
2: You're like, you didn't have to go all the way to Paris. I really just wanted an excuse to go to Paris, EJ. I just really needed to go. It was my first time. Mm-hmm. So I got to go to the Louvre. I got to go to the Eiffel Tower. Got my croissant. But yeah, we filmed in a junkyard. It'll make sense when you see the video.
1: So we got more with Kylie Cantrell up next. But first, Malcolm Todd.

0: Yo, what is the vibe with Tanya Rad and EJ? And we are here with Kylie Cantrell. And we got to talk about the song Space Between, because I feel like there are powerful lyrics in that song right there.
1: Thank you. I mean, it was really fun to, well, maybe not fun, but it was cool to write this song and, you know, be going through something so emotional in my personal life and, you know, in real time, getting to write about it as I was feeling these things. So I think it's such a raw,
0: such a powerful song right there. Kylie Cantrell, thank you so much for coming in. We appreciate that. It's The Vibe.
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0: 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And I have to tell you, so Love Island UK just aired their finale.
1: Okay.
0: And it takes a couple days to get to the US. Like, we don't watch it in real time.
1: Mm-hmm.
0: So the whole season, I've been like a couple days. But let me tell you, trying to avoid the spoilers online was really an Olympic sport this week.
1: Was it?
0: Yeah, it was.
1: I'm sorry.
0: I know. Thank you for your condolences.

Yo, what is the vibe with Tiny Red and EJ? Appreciate you hanging out this weekend. Yo, shout out to my guy, Teddy Swims. This is one tour that I'm looking forward to because I saw Teddy Swims, I think it was either early this year or late last year, and it was probably one of the best shows that I saw, mainly because he gets on stage and he tells these stories, and he's funny as hell when he's talking about these stories, man. And when he lights up and talks about his son, it's just, I love it. Shout out to Teddy Swims. Mr. Know-It-All is on the vibe.

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0: What is the vibe with Tony Rad and EJ? I feel like this is highway robbery. So this California rental listing is sparking debate after advertising an extra $200 monthly fee for tenants who work from home. So it's a furnished one-bedroom ADU in Walnut Creek. It's listed for, wow, $3,200 a month with utilities and Wi-Fi included, but says remote workers will pay an additional $200 each month. Do you agree with this, I guess, landlord charging an extra $200 because you're working from home?
1: It doesn't make sense to me. Why would they charge more?
0: Probably greed. Because they're like, I don't understand that either. Why would you charge someone more from working for home?
1: Because they're saving on gas to not drive into work.
0: Also, that's not any of your concern. When you rent to me,
1: Exactly.
0: You know what I'm saying?
1: Yeah.
0: That's all I'm saying.
1: Yeah.
0: Benson Boone, The Time of My Life on The Vibe.

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1: G-O.
0: Guys, have a great rest of your night, and we'll talk to you later.
1: Love you. Bye.
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4: 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Chewy Martinez, Triple XL for the Saturday Night Party, Los Angeles. How you feeling? How you living? How you looking? We're here, y'all. It's the weekend, and the party presidents, estamos aquí. Yes, we are, man. Phone lines to get through, 800-520-1027. That's the phone lines, and slide in my DMs too, at Chewy Martinez, the H-U-E-Y Martinez, and holler at me and do all that. I want to know what you're doing tonight, man. What are we getting into? Into some trouble? Into some good things? What are we doing? Where's the party at? Let me know. Because me and Triple X just might crash it, but we are having a party right here, right now, on the radio. So turn your radios up. Let's go. Los Angeles. It's the fin de semana. The party starts now. It's KISS FM, LA's number one hit music station. Shout out to everybody watching SummerSlam. Oh, yeah. Let's go. It's KISS FM. Yeah.

I just messed up the whole program. Beat it off the wall, knock it down, get nasty on cam. You know I love her right, all night, all right. Turning off the lights and beat it like a mic. Killer don't run.

0: 102.7 is Kiss FM. Chewy Martinez, Triple XL for the Saturday Night Party. Yo, we have been here, man. We in the studio, man. I think, wouldn't it be cool if we could invite people over, Triple XL? We could have a party, right? Like, bring the club to the studio. We gotta talk to our boss lady, Beata, man. Make that happen. Imagine, bro. Ooh-wee. But yo, man, if you want to hear something, hit me up, 800-520-1027. Holla at your boy Chewy right now. We are in the mix. And yo, shout out to my homeboy Eddie, man, in the city of Inglewood. What's up with you, Eddie? They're on the way to a party right now. I don't know what they're about to get into, but yeah, he says it's going to be a good time. That's all he said. Chewy's going to be a good time, bro. That's all I'm going to tell you. Have a good time out there, man. And yo, whatever you're doing, holler at me. We are here. We're going to be here for until 2 a.m. That's right, Triple XL. The party presidents. Estamos en la casa, baby. Chewy Martinez, Triple XL on Kiss FM, LA's number one hit music station. Yes, I was, baby.
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0: 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For the Saturday night party, yo, Los Angeles, ¿qué ondas? How you living? How you feeling? How you looking? Yo, check this out, y'all. What do we got all this weekend? Yes, Legoland 4-packs. 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If you've never been to Legoland, it's amazing. 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All right, so check that out. Legoland, if you win, you got to take me. That's the rule. And have you been to Legoland? Triple XL, it's absolutely amazing. They have a store there, bro, that OMG, that I'm my lady doesn't like me going in there because I spend lots of money. 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

0: 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What up with you, Ava? They're all parked over there in Glendale, and just getting into some trouble. Shout out to all of them, man. We gotta love Uber and Lyft drivers, right? We gotta love the Waymos, too. There's no driver in the Waymos, but we gotta love them, too, right? I know. And, yo, we gotta love somebody else. His name is JoJo on the radio every single Sunday. 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And JoJo, still haven't brought me in to be a co-host, brother. It's all good. It's all good. I'm still waiting, bro. I'm still waiting. But yo, every single Sunday, K-pop with JoJo right here on Kiss FM. You better listen, man. But we up in here. Triple XL, Chewy Martinez, Kiss FM, the Saturday Night Party. That's how it is, baby.
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0: 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Chewy Martina, Triple XL for the Saturday night party. Yo, Song in this LA, what's good? How you doing? What's popping? And yo, we here, man, in Burbank, rocking out with you. Hope you're rocking out with us, man. We're loving it. And yo, hit me up 800-520-1027 for ones to get through. And also hit me up on the DMs, man, at Chewy Martinez, C-H-U-E-Y Martinez. Do it right now. Holler at me if you got your shout outs. You want to hear something in the mix? We got you, familia. We got you. We got you. We got you. And also, the iHeartRadio Music Festival, yes, going down in Las Vegas, two nights, one stage, T-Mobile Arena, y'all. Yes, we do it every year. It's going down the 18th and 19th of September, and this lineup is kind of epic, y'all. We got BTS, Benson Boone, Cardi B, Kenny Chesney, Lainey Wilson, Major Lazer, Muse, Snoop Dogg, Weezer, Zara Larsson. I will be there. 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And yo, again, Las Vegas is pretty damn epic when we're there, September the 18th to 19th, iHeartRadio Music Festival, AXS.com. Go get your ticks, and I hope you're there with us because it's going to be pretty dang epic. Yes, it will. Me and Triple XL will be hosting the House of Music activation outside. That's always a party, so come party with us, man. Triple, you ready for Vegas, bro? He's ready. I'm ready, too. 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

0: man, Jason in Agoura Hills. Jason, Agoura Hills, thank you so much for checking in. Also, my girl Gloria in Oxnard. Gloria, thank you so much for also checking in. That's my tia's name, Gloria. 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

0: You seen Odyssey yet? You haven't, brother. I haven't either, my guy. What's, man, everybody, my whole family has seen it already. They're telling me, Chewy, it's crazy. You got to go check it out. I think there's probably showings after we get off the radio. But yo, bro, I saw a showing like, what, 2 a.m., 3 a.m.? And it was completely sold out, bro. Like, OMG, this movie has already made $1 billion. We got to go after the mix. If you've seen Odyssey, let me know how it was, man. 800-520-1027, let me know. I should have been in this one. I could have been, you know, something, you know, a Viking or something. Is there Vikings in the movie? See, I don't know. But yo, we both should have been in the movie. We would have made great Vikings. But yo, after the show, after the Saturday night party, we're going to go watch Odyssey Triple X. So that's what we're going to do tonight, baby. It's Kiss FM, LA's number one music station. Who wants to come with? Come with us. It's Kiss.
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0: And yo, like I told you guys earlier, Legoland 4-packs all weekend long. We're hooking you up. Yes, we are. 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Yes, Legoland 4-packs. It's nuts. It's such a great time. If you've never been, it's awesome sauce. Yes, Triple XL, have you been there? You have not. 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Legoland 4-packs. 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And we in the mix, baby. Chewy, Triple XL. Phone lines to get through, 800-520-1027. And shout out to my girl, Lynn. What's up with you, Lynn, baby? From Irvine, OC, checking in. I appreciate you, mama. Hope you're having a great night with the girls. They're about to go party. Be safe out there. Don't get too crazy. Don't get too crazy. It's okay. It's the weekend. Go crazy. Do that. Do that. It's Kiss FM. Attorney at...
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0: Those Kiss FM, LA's number one music station, Chewy Martinez, Triple XL for the Saturday Night Party. The Dream Team is here. Yes, indeed. Number one mix show in Los Angeles. Don't forget that, baby. Don't do that. Number one. Uh-huh. Numero uno. Yes, I was. And, yo, we have been here, man. 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I'll let your boy Chewy ahorita. And, yo, man, my man Ryan Seacrest trying to get... 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I know I need some money. I'm not going back to school, but it'd be nice to get some free monies, right? Triple XL. Yo, Ryan always hooking up the people, man. Gotta love it. Yes, indeed. But yo, next week, you better listen. And if you're going back to school, you need some money for school supplies. You need money for some clothing. Just listen to my man, Ryan. He's hooking it up. It's all thanks to Ford as well. And next week coming up, you better listen to my man, Ryan, because he's hooking it up. All right? It's Kiss FM.
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0: 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Yes, we up in here, Chewy Triple XL. The Dream Team, yes, number one mix show in Los Angeles. Don't forget that. I don't do that. And, yo, 4 packs of tickets to Legoland all weekend long. 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Y'all go over there on the iHeartRadio app and check that out, all right? All weekend long, we're hooking you up with 4 packs of tickets, man. If you win, you got to take me. You have to take me in Triple XL. That's the deal. We're fun, right? Triple XL, we're a good time. I'm a good time. You're a good time. We would have a great time in Legoland. But, yeah, man, we here, man. We in the mix, man. Shout out to my girl Julie, the city of Pasadena, man. Pasadena checking in. Pasadena always showing us love. I appreciate y'all, man. And my homeboy, Ricky and Duarte. Yo, Ricky, what's up with you, homeboy and Duarte? Ya sabes, baby. That 210. That 210 checking in. What's up with that? I love it, man. Everybody having a good time tonight. Be safe out there. If you party, you already know, man. We in the mix. Chewy Martinez, Triple XL. For the Saturday night party on Kiss FM. At least number one hit music station. Don't forget that, huh? Don't do that, puppy.
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Berkshire County, everywhere. We up out of here. We love you, Los Angeles. Myself, Triple XL, we leavings. The party presidents, we up out of here. We'll see you next same time, same place next Saturday. And yo, if you've been partying, hop in that Uber, hop in that Lyft, hop in that Waymo, hand those keys off, because those rides will be a lot cheaper and a lot safer than that DUI, y'all. We want you to get home safely, man, because we love y'all, man. Yes, we do. And we got Legoland tickets all weekend long. Go on the iHeartRadio app and check all that information out right there. Pero Los Angeles, we love you so much. And we'll see you same time, same place next Saturday. Shout out to everybody who's watching SummerSlam. And I'm up out of here. Chuy Martinez.

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0: Alabama. Frankie V, thank you for logging us in, man, on this late Saturday, early Sunday, depending on how you want to look at that, man. We appreciate it for sure. My socials, at Frankie Vizzle, at Frankie Vizzle. Got requested music coming up next by Ariana Grande. Upper album Petal was dropped Thursday. That track, Hate That I Made You Love Me, coming up next.
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Kylie Cantrell, that is called Closet. She was in studio a couple of weeks ago, man. Really cool videos posted on her Instagram page at 1027 Kiss FM. It is Frankie V on the station getting you hooked up with Legoland tickets all weekend long. 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All right. Dominic Fike, Baby Doll, coming up next.

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102.7 Kiss FM, LA's number one music station, man. It's wild that it's August 2nd, right? It's August 2nd. Let that sink in for a second, man. We are moving closer to Halloween. I know it's Halloween time, but Halloween right around the corner. I feel like, Teddy Swims, Mr. Know-It-All, Kiss FM. Let's keep it moving.

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This is one of those songs you add to like the pre-workout mix. You know what I'm saying? When you're on the bike, just warming up a little bit. It's by Martin Garrix and Ed Sheeran. It's called Repeat It. It's Kiss FM. 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
1: Run by humans who may or may not have used their phone flashlight to look for their phone. Oh, what? 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

Sabrina Carpenter and House Tour. We're the 102.7 Kiss FM. We're LA's number one hip music station. Frankie V, thank you for having us on. Thank you for listening in extra loud. And thank you for making us that number one preset on

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is headed to New York City end of the month for his residency at Madison Square Garden, wrapping up on Halloween for Harry Ween, right? It's KISS FM. Frankie V. Harry's latest is called American Girls.

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102.7 Kiss FM, LA's number one music station, man. We've been loving this song for a while. Of course, Audrey Hobart was there at Jingle Ball last December, right? This song, when she performed it, everybody went crazy. It's called Sue Me, it's Kiss.

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Going to be at our very own iHeartRadio Music Festival next month in Vegas. AXS.com. Few tickets left for night number 2, Saturday night. So grab those for sure. Got the time of my life. His latest on Kiss right now.

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That is called Closet at 1027 Kiss FM. Some cool videos from her visit posted right there. Frankie V, early Sunday, my 5 a.m. club up right now, locked in. We appreciate that.

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1: There's still some summer left. I get it. It's August. But let's have some fun, man. Let's send you to Legoland down the 5 to Carlsbad, man. Tickets all weekend long. And, of course, chances to win right now at kissfm.com right there in the contest section. A chance of those Legoland tickets. 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

Pascal. 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Let's talk money. Let's talk $500 worth of back to school cash for you. Starting again tomorrow morning, 10 past each hour with Seacrest. Going to get you that cash for listening in for back to school. 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

0: 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I know a lot of people in LA that get up early on a Sunday and go to the gym. 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Thank you for having us on as you do so. 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Let's throw it back with Tupac, Kelly Love. Can we do that? We'll do it right before 6. Okay, fair enough. We also got Harry Styles, American Girls, and a few.
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That's us. LA is the number one ABC station. Bieber's album, Swag, continues to put out hits, man. We're loving this one. It's called Speed Demon. Throwing it back with Tupac. Kelly Love next.

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Hanging out, man, early Sunday. This track, Get It Loud. Listen to the lyrics. Of course, he'll be there at our very own iHeartRadio Music Festival next month. Talking Benson Boone. His latest is on Kiss FM. It's called The Time of My Life.

Shout out to everybody headed to LAX right now. Maybe you're in town for a couple of days to enjoy yourself on vacation. 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
10: Today I'm here with Carla Hassan, the Chief Marketing Officer of JPMorgan Chase, a brand most people know and interact with every day that helps customers and businesses manage their money in smarter and more convenient ways. Welcome, Carla.
11: Hi, it's so nice to be here. Thanks
10: Same
11: for having
10: here.
11: Me.
10: So tell me a little bit about where you started. Where are you from?
11: I'm originally Lebanese. I grew up in the Middle East in Dubai back when nobody really knew what the UAE was. And then my family immigrated to the US. And so now I live in New York with my husband and my daughter.
10: When did you come over?
11: My goodness. You know what? The first Gulf War. So like 1991. I've been here a while.
10: Were you in the finance business at that point?
11: Not at all. In fact, I had just graduated from high school. I graduated early. And so my parents said, no, we landed in the U.S., do another year of high school and then go to college. I went to Colorado.
10: And what was it paid? What was your first job out of school?
11: First job out of university. Actually, I was in research. I worked at the university and I helped professors fund their research. So they would, you know, write all these proposals and I would look at the proposals. I'd make sure they were well written and then we'd submit them to get research.
10: How long did you do that for?
11: I did that for a couple of years and then I went to grad school.
10: So what was the progression to eventually become the chief marketing officer of one of the biggest, most respected and trusted banks in the world?
11: Yes. You know, it's an interesting question because I think some of it was pretty linear and other parts of it were not. And so what do I mean by that? I didn't know what marketing was. I thought it actually was advertising. And then I took a couple of courses in grad school and I thought, wow, this is really interesting. It was mostly a research insights course that I had taken that I was like, wait a minute. If we understand consumers' wants, needs, fears, we can actually create products, goods, services for them that actually change their behavior. And I thought, that's really interesting to me. Like we could tell stories, et cetera. And so that was my first foray into marketing. I started at Kellogg's, pretty traditionally consumer packaged goods. I was there for, I want to say 8-9 years. And then I moved in to work for PepsiCo and I was at PepsiCo for a long time. And there, you know, I cut my teeth quite a bit on how to think about general management within the context of marketing. So it wasn't just being a marketer, but really how to run a P&L. So I had global roles. I had roles that were sort of deep in a line of business, roles where I had zero P&L responsibility, but all the accountability in the world. I remember, Indra Nooyi, our CEO and chairwoman at the time, would go to India and she'd see something she didn't like. And she'd come back and say to me, did you see how the brand showed up in this little tiny bodega in, one of the cities? And I'd say, no, because I wasn't with you and I don't live in India, but didn't matter. I was head of the brand. And so for her, it was really, really important.
10: How did you go from being at a place, a company like Pepsi, a big wide consumer brand, heavily built on entertainment, and make that jump over to the financial advertising world?
11: For me, the pivot into financial services from a marketing perspective wasn't all that hard skill set wise. What was much more difficult for me was actually understanding the business, the regulatory environment, what I could do, what I couldn't do. You said it. I came from PepsiCo where it was all about culture, all about like doing things in the moment and going to an industry that actually has to be really, really careful about what it says, what it does and how. And for me, oddly enough, even though I think people would probably say, wow, that's like super constricting, what I found actually was freedom in a box.
10: How do you keep people creative in such a regulated business?
11: You'd be surprised, actually. And I would tell you the way to keep people regular, to keep people creative is to focus on the consumer. Like to me, the minute you are solving for anything but the consumer, you're not going to be creative. And so when you understand what a consumer needs, and by the way, financial, like their financial services, like saving their money for the future, their credit cards, their financial health, like there's nothing more emotional than that. And I think once you have a base of emotionality, you can be very creative.
10: Then let me ask you, Chase is one of the most recognized brands in the world. How do you build trust, which is the most important thing, I would think, for building a brand for a bank? How do you build trust with customers every day?
11: Yeah, it's actually the only thing we have is trust. And what I mean by that is it's everything else is table stakes. To your point, when it comes to your money, you got people who are saving for the first time. You have people who are sending their kids to university for the first time. That trust is critical. And so for us, it's how we show up every single day, not just from a marketing perspective, right? We've got over 5,000 branches where people actually walk into the branches and they're looking for help. And so arguably one of the first places that our brand shows up is in how our bankers actually treat our customers and our clients. And so that's where we build trust, yeah. Where every time they come in, we help them and we don't always get it right. And that's actually another place I think we build trust is when we kind of call ourselves out and say, we made a mistake and we'll own that mistake.
10: No better way to build trust than to admit a mistake and correct it.
11: I agree and correct it, right?
10: Make the mistake again.
11: Don't make the mistake again. So we're really big on like, how do we learn from the things that we do that are missteps with our customers?
10: How has mobile banking changed the relationship between banks and the customer?
11: So interestingly enough, it's actually helped because what we have seen is the power of both the, you know, mobile bank in your hand and the people that you can talk to live. And we've noticed that where we have the combination of both, it's an and not an or. So there is a generation of folks that actually like to start from a mobile perspective. Certainly a generation that likes to go into the bank. What we're finding actually is that the human touch is really important. In fact, I'll tell you, we just have a campaign going for our consumer bank business right now. And the number, there's four or five different, you know, pieces of creative that are out there. And I will tell you, the one that we keep getting great feedback on is one that talks about the fact that yes, you can do everything you need to do on the app. No doubt about it. But where we come in and what differentiates us is actually that we've got locations for you and people love that. Being able to go in to talk to a human when they have a real issue, it's a game changer. So it's an and, not an or.
10: Is there a campaign or an initiative that you're most proud of? If you had to pick one, I know there are many.
11: It's such a good question. I've had such a long career that there are many. I'd say one that probably resonates with me personally is when I was at Citi, actually, and during sort of the height of after George Floyd was murdered, and we put a piece of copy out there, a piece of content out there that was just so resonant with people, really drove the emotionality of like bringing the country together. I think that really, you know, to me, that it may not necessarily have been the hardest hitting from a business perspective, but I'll tell you, it's one that I'm very proud of.
10: Did you have any mentors that helped you along the way?
11: Oh, so many, so many. And, you know, it's interesting, you know, growing up as a female in a very male dominated, historically very male dominated industry, I would tell you that the majority actually of my mentors were incredible, incredible men who just kind of took me under their, you know, fold and basically said to me, we don't want to change you. We don't want to make you, you know, someone who you're not. You have all these incredible qualities. How do you actually like bring those to the forefront? And it's just helped me in more ways than I could possibly imagine. People like Antonio Lucio, people like Brad Jakeman, and then so many women, you know, following after that. In fact, actually, when I think about my own world today at JP Morgan Chase, I am surrounded by women, Marianne Lake, Jen Peepsack, Mary Erdos, who run incredible businesses and are mentors to me every day.
10: What advice would you give your 21-year-old self starting out in the advertising and marketing industry?
11: How much time do we have? I would say a few things. One, take the risks. I, you know, as an immigrant moving to this country, I didn't take all the risks that I thought I should have taken. But so take the risks. You're young, 20-something. You've got a lifetime ahead of you. It's okay. Make a mistake, pivot, move on. So number one, take the risks. The other thing I'd say is always ask for feedback. Don't think that if someone tells you that you have, has criticized you or has given you feedback, that that's the end of your career. I remember early on in my career, if someone said, you should have done this this way or I have an observation, I literally would think I was going to lose my job. And in actual fact, it was the thing that was the catalyst for growth. And
10: absolutely.
11: So ask for the feedback. Don't wait for it to come to you. Ask for the feedback. And the other thing I'd say is understand the business. Like learn how the business makes money, right? And so oftentimes I think as marketers, most marketers kind of sit at the edge and say, well, I'm not like everybody else, or I'm a little bit more creative, or, and so they kind of keep themselves to the side. No, know how the business makes money, know what makes the business run. Then you can have a seat at the table. And then through the marketer's lens, you can actually impact change.
10: We've been talking with Carla Hassan. Thank you so much. This is Paul Corvino, Division President of iHeartMedia. Today, happily interviewing Carla from the Côte d'Azur in the south of France at the Cannes Lions Media Festival. Thank you so much for coming on.
11: Thank you so much, Paul.
10: And thank you for listening to another episode of CEOs You Should Know.
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10: Right now, I have the privilege of talking with Pranav Yadav, the CEO of NeuroInsight. It's a research company that helps marketers get a real sense of what people actually remember and feel beyond what they say out loud. This is going to be fascinating. Welcome.
16: Thank you for having me, and thank you for saying my name right. Doesn't usually happen.
10: So tell us a little bit more about NeuroInsight now. How did this product come about?
16: Yeah, I mean, it's based on the premise that the past 5,000 years of philosophy or the past 100 years of neuroscience will tell you that 90% of all decision-making takes place in the subconscious. And by definition of the subconscious, it's sub below your conscious awareness. So in the world today, we spend about $1 trillion on new product innovation, strategy, marketing, advertising. All of it, we rely on self-reported data.
10: On the conscious.
16: Exactly.
10: Brain.
16: So only 24% of the time that, you know, conscious response correlates to in-market behavior. And if your audience or you have any doubts about that, look at the past couple American elections or Brexit, where in a 50-50% chance of two well-known entities using the most sophisticated form of polling or surveying in the world got it wrong. So you certainly can't get the right answers for 3 or 5 brand ideas that people don't know about. So we invented a brain mapping technology to be able to bypass the conscious verbal filter.
10: How does it work? Do you hook up something to your brain or?
16: That's right. Yeah. So we have electrodes, like think of it as a cap with little electrodes,
10: right,
16: that people wear. And, you know, they go through the experience depending on whatever the question of the hour is, whether it is a strategy question or if it's a product question, that's the relevant stimulus they get to see. We see which parts of your brain light up.
10: Give me an example of a question that may be asking how you monitor it.
16: So if L'Oreal, you know, does work and finds out that by 2030, you know, there's a group of young women that'll be a $1 trillion market for them. They have no way to actually find out what their motivations are, or what makes them tick, or what makes them make decisions around beauty or care a certain way. They can have hypotheses. So, you know, they will work with us and we will bring in the relevant parties, put a variety of stimulus in front of them, map their brains, and then identify for L'Oreal where, you know, what are the triggers of these people? Why do they actually make decisions the way they do, and what drives them? And they can base their entire strategy, product, and comms based on that idea.
10: Yeah, I find that a lot of times, because I run radio stations, I'll get someone that says, oh, I don't listen to radio anymore. Then as I start talking to them, they're talking about segments that they heard on the radio.
5: Mm-hmm.
10: And what they're saying does not really equate to what they're actually doing or thinking.
16: That's exactly right. I mean, you are nothing but a set of subconscious memories. And by definition, again, of the subconscious, you don't know that you have them. But that's the only thing that makes you. The only thing that stays with you tomorrow based on an experience that you had today is long-term memory, not emotion, not anything else. Emotion may be a driver of memory, but you are nothing but a set of subconscious memories, which, by the way, is what all of advertising is based on.
10: Absolutely. So tell me, how are advertisers using your product now?
16: Yeah, so advertisers, like I said, use it for strategy, product, and communication. The lowest hanging fruit is advertising. I can look at the arc of the story and figure out by looking at people's brains whether they're likely to make a purchase or not based on the memory creation for branding or key messages. I can identify whether the story itself was something that's relevant to that audience or not. So that basically feeds into the entire positioning of how you pitch something to begin with.
10: That's so fascinating to me. Now, I would say even beyond advertising and marketing and making money, that in psychiatry and therapy, that this could be very useful. Are psychiatrists and therapists using your products at all?
16: Well, our technology was invented in ADHD research. So, you know, it's been used in that area for a long time. But like, I deal with the commercial aspect of the business, but yes, there's definite implications of this technology in those areas.
10: Yeah, it's fascinating. So what do you see next? And how is AI going to play into this?
16: Yeah, see, I think AI is going to unleash a lot, purely because we at NeuroInsight have the largest neuro database in the world. We've mapped 70,000 brains, right? And all of generative AI is producing in a void for a void. How human evolution happened was through two processes, mirroring. It's me looking at you and looking at how you're blinking your eyes and nodding, getting a signal on whether I'm on track with this answer or not. And then adjusting my answer, telling you exactly, you know, something that will make you a little more comfortable in this moment. That's how all of human evolution and communication has worked throughout the past 200,000 years. Now, AI does not get that feedback loop. That feedback loop is broken. Unless we actually teach it through a large cognitive model, how people think and function.
10: Do you think it will teach itself eventually?
16: Unless it gets the signal, which is the signal we will provide it, there's no way for it to figure it out.
10: I just find this, where we're going and how the world is changing, my kids' lives will be very different than mine.
16: And much like your life was very different from your parents.
10: Yes, but it's moving quicker though.
16: Yes.
10: We went from a TV with no remote control to a TV with a remote control in my life. My kids are going into a whole nother stratosphere.
16: But if you go two generations before that,
10: yes,
16: radio, yep, telephone, television, and flights all came, and lights, exactly, yeah, all came within 30 years of each other.
10: Yes.
16: So, it
10: keeps picking up momentum.
16: Life and society move at a variety of different paces, though this is true, that this technology more than solves mechanical challenges and solves thinking challenges in a way that will require the human to evolve in ways that we haven't had to in the past.
10: So tell me, how are advertisers measuring results? They go and they use your product. You'll ask them several questions. Then do they go out and they measure to see if they got more sales or they built their brand, awareness?
16: First, we don't ask people any questions. We literally stick electrodes on their heads and they go through the experience of like listening to radio and, you know, taking ads in as they normally would and looking at how the brain responds. Now, over the past 16 years, and we've been doing it for that long, we've done several validation studies to actually measure and correlate the brain activity to in-market sales numbers. And we have an 86% correlation to predicting behavior based on the brain activity that we see.
10: Wow, we've got to talk. I want to see how we can use this in selling advertising for radio.
16: You've done it before, and
10: I've got to learn more about that.
16: Yeah, let's do more.
15: Yeah. We've been speaking with Pranav Yadav, the CEO of NeuroInsights. Again, it's a research company that helps marketers get a real sense of what people actually remember and what they actually feel beyond what they say out loud. And it's fascinating to see the way advertising and marketing is evolving. And thank you so much for coming on.
16: My absolute pleasure. Thank you for having me.
15: And once again, this is Paul Corvino, the Division President of iHeartMedia, saying thank you for listening to another episode of CEOs You Should Know.
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This week going to be a hot week. 102.7 Kiss FM. It is Frankie V. My Instagram, at Frankie Vizzle. Always, if you need something, let me know in the DMs. More tickets in to Legoland coming up later today, man. Got new Teddy Swims and Mr. Know-It-All.

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4: Thanks for plugging in to the biggest countdown around. Seacrest with you from Hollywood. And today on the show, we'll check in with Harry Styles and hear about the new album he's performing on his sold-out tour. Plus, Somber makes some serious moves with one of his multiple chart entries this weekend. Let's go. Why wait? Number 40, it's Alex Warren. This is American Top 40.
5: They say the holy water's watered down, and this town's lost its faith. Our colors will fade.

Ordinary from Alex at number 40. All right, 39's in the queue. First, a snapshot. A week ago, it looked like this at number 3 on top. Bruno Mars, Risk It All. In the 2 spot, Zara Larsson. And new on top. Dracula, Tame Impala featuring Jenny was our new number 1 song. Can everybody do it again? Is it going to shift up a little bit? What's going to happen? We'll find out in a few hours. Now, Taylor, 39, The Fate of Ophelia.

0: song could ever say.
1: That's new at 38 on American Top 40, Olivia Rodrigo's Stupid Song. All right, Shaboozey has a new album out this weekend. He calls it his magnum opus. It's a concept album inspired by Greek epics like the Odyssey, but told through a Western story about revenge called The Outlaw Sherry Lee and Other Western Tales. Here's a track from his last project, Good News, AT40 Extra.
2: Man, what a

Left Me, French Montana featuring Max B and Remy Ma, our highest debut this week at number 36. Now, Netflix is planning a live K-pop Demon Hunters global concert featuring performances from Huntrix, but details for the shows still under wraps. They expect cities and dates and ticket sales to be announced later this year. They, Huntrix, with Golden at 35.

Huntrix 35. It's AT40. So let's talk about Ray making her new single called Click Clack Symphony with legendary composer Hans Zimmer. So it makes sense that the song was inspired by a sound. She said the track is about the sounds that high heels make and the times in our lives when you need close friends or family to pull you out of the darkness. Here's the song they made together, Click Clack Symphony 34. Did you know the

She'll be alright. No riding shining on at night. She will save herself this time. And in fact, tonight, she did confirm. The cold never lasts, my darling. It just teaches the heart

Jones, Zimmer, and Ray at number 34. Britney Spears, one of the most legendary pop stars of all time, and a movie based on her life is in the works. It's still in the early stages, but it's based on her best-selling memoir, The Woman in Me, and Wicked director John M. Chu is set to direct it. We'll keep you posted when we have more details on that. Here's an 1840 Extra from Britney.

Akon, Justin Bieber. It's American Top 40, taking 32. So, thinking back over the last few years, Ed Sheeran has hinted at retiring from music after he releases a specific series of projects, but he just made a big career change that means he's far from hanging it up. After 15 years with Warner Music Group, he's signed a new deal with Interscope Records, and the exact terms have not been disclosed, but we hear it's a long-term agreement with multiple albums from Ed Sheeran. Here he is with Martin Garrix now, Repeat It, 31.

0: AT40, Martin and Ed Sheeran there. Repeat It at 31.
1: Coming up next.
0: Well, Sombra kicks off the top 30 with the first of his three hits this weekend. It's coming, and Niall Horan leaps three spaces to land inside the top 30 with this. Yeah.

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Hey, our pal Niall Horan is embracing his countryside with his recent performances, but he's far from a newbie when it comes to a pair of boots and a cowboy hat. He's a longtime country fan, says he can't believe he was invited to play the legendary Grand Ole Opry in Nashville. And he kept the party going with a co-headlining show with close friends, country star Thomas Rhett. Niall has a new album out in a style that's all his own. One of the tracks right here, Tastes So Good, 28.

rising 3-28. Tastes so good from Niall Horan. All right, this is America Top 40, a track that could make the countdown right here. Truly a global hit. Die Die by Shakira and Burna Boy. It's one of the rare singles to contain lyrics in Italian, Japanese, Spanish, French, and English. They come together, though, to make a song that's got some real heat. Die Die, AT40 on The Verge track.

Patterson, Lush Like. That is number 27. Let's get to Malcolm Todd. Have you heard about him? When he goes to concerts, as a fan, he loves going wild in the crowd and usually finds himself in the middle of a mosh pit. But he says he's not a thrill seeker. He doesn't like roller coasters, has no interest in skydiving, but he finds adrenaline in the art of dodgeball. He says he could spend all day dodging, weaving, bobbing, maneuvering away from tennis balls flying at his face. Earrings is his hit. Now, 26.

0: out of it.
1: Malcolm Todd, Earrings, down 3-26 on AT40. Hey, Somber says there's more than one way to interpret his new single, My Body Isn't Ready. He hopes it means different things to different people. The lyrics can be taken as a metaphor, or they can be taken literally as a description of how Somber has perceived his own identity for pretty much his whole life. So listen close to this one and think about what it means for you. My Body Isn't Ready. It's up 4-25 on AT40.

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One Republic, Need Your Love, 16. We are inside the top 20. Harry Styles in the middle of his Together Together World Tour with a run of shows in Mexico City starting this weekend. We'll hear from Harry about the new music he's playing at those residencies all over the planet. First 15, House Tour, Sabrina.

0: Are you coming in or what?
1: Sabrina Carpenter there at 15. Let's get back to Harry Styles. His fourth solo album, Kiss All the Time, Disco Occasionally, released back in March, and it marked a shift in his sound to an EDM-inspired dance pop style. When we caught up with Harry, he told us that he wrote new songs hoping to give people a reaction they don't normally get after hearing an album. Take a listen.
2: I think lyrically and stuff, and just with the album in general, I think a lot of the time it's kind of with the listener, it's like, okay, take my hand, I'm going to tell you all about my experiences. And what I hope this album is like, I'm encouraging you to have your own experiences, and I'm kind of going, having these experiences is amazing. You should go do that as well. And I'm going to like be here with you, kind of making the music for you to have experiences. But I feel like it's a lot less about, here's exactly what I did in my life, this is like a what's happening in my life, and more like kind of a commentary on like the joy that I found by experiencing different things. And therefore, I think it would be a positive thing for you to go do that as well.
1: And here he is with one of the singles from that new album, American Girls, 14.

12, choosing Texas on the countdown. The latest single from Bronte Fall could be her first to make the countdown. It's a song inspired by another personal milestone. Last year, she was nominated for a Hollywood Independent Music Award, and the recognition meant a lot to her because she felt she was finally being taken seriously in the music industry. Although she didn't win, it was still worthy of celebrating because she felt like she was invited to the party. Now, here's the song that could land on this chart soon. It's called Invited. Bronte Fall, American Top 40 on the Verge track.

0: Ariana Grande, Hate That I Made You Love Me. It's number 11.
1: Coming up next,
0: Sienna Spyro kicks off the top 10 with her first entry on our chart, and Taylor Swift continues her rise with this.

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13: We're down to the top 10. All right, Sienna Spyro just released her debut album titled Visitor. She says it started off as a much smaller project, but her fans helped it grow. Her original plan was to make an EP or a mixtape called Visitor and leave her debut album for another time because she had a very specific idea for how it should be made. But people had such a strong reaction to the track she'd already released, she felt that Visitor had to be extended and given the attention of a full-length project. And now she couldn't be happier with the collection of songs. Here's Die on This Hill, 10.
14: Got me.

Sienna Spyro at number 10. All right. Taylor Swift says one of the most fun days of her life was the moment she wrote her latest single, I Knew It, I Knew You. At 11 a.m., she went to an early screening of Toy Story 5 and was so inspired by the story, she got what she calls the songwriter zoomies and ran home to write. By 7 o'clock that same day, the song was totally finished, and she was ready to show the CEO of Disney to possibly add it to the soundtrack. Now, this is what you hear over the credits. Toy Story 5, I Knew It, I Knew You, number 9.

moniker, that is the eighth most popular song in the land. So, there's an artist named Stella Lefty, who's quickly climbing the country chart, but she has a single out that could cross over to AT40. You may have heard this one on TikTok. If you have, it's probably still stuck in your head. It's called Boston. Here it is, as an AT40 breakout. On a train.

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7: We are moving through the top 10, and fans of Lana Del Rey have been eagerly awaiting her next album. It's gone through several delays and name changes, but she just made an announcement.

Olivia Rodrigo at number 4, Drop Dead. So Akon has a new single out about being there for people when they're going through a difficult time, and it could make our chart soon. It's called Ringtone. He definitely earned that title because in 2000s, Akon was known as the Ringtone King, selling millions of dollars of cell phone alert sounds from his songs.

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0: We are down to the top two, and this next artist is one of the biggest performers in the world. But it's no surprise he became a superstar because he's been preparing since he was 4 years old. He got his start on stage growing up in Hawaii, when his dad would bring him out during his band's performance. And our number two artist would do an Elvis impression with an outfit to match. Now Bruno Mars has outgrown the sequin jumpsuit and scored the number two spot in North America. Risk It All. For just

number two, Bruno Mars, Risk It All on AT40. So there's nothing left but number one. And in the past, we've seen artists from Australia make it to number one, like Sia, 5 Seconds of Summer. But this decade, only two acts from Down Under have made the climb to the top. The first was the Kid Laroi from Sydney, who did it with Stay in 2022. And now, a musician from Perth has scored the number one song in all of North America. It's Tame Impala, Dracula featuring Jenny, the number one song on American Top 40 for 2 weeks.

0: Congratulations, there it is. 2 weeks on top. The biggest song in the land. Dracula. Tame Impala featuring Jenny. Number one. So that does it. 40 to the top. Don't miss us next time. Anything can happen. Never know who could make the climb to take on Tame Impala for that top spot. Until then, keep up with us on social at American Top 40. And I will see you with Vanna White weekdays on Wheel of Fortune. Take good care. Talk soon.
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My name is EJ, broadcasting live from the Lexus US Open of Surfing. Of course, we are having a good time. We'll be out here until about 4 o'clock this afternoon. Make sure you stop by and say what up, because you

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It is EJ broadcasting live from the Lexus US Open of Surfing presented by Pacifico. 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So many activations are out here. You might as well come on down because it's hot. What better place to spend your Sunday than at the beach? I'm saying, though, we're going to be broadcasting live till 4 o'clock this afternoon, 102.7 KISS FM.

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Yo, Samba right there on 102.7 KISS FM, LA's number one hit music station. My name is EJ, broadcasting live from the Lexus US Open of Surfing, presented by Pacifico. What a beautiful day to spend your day in Huntington Beach. We're going to be broadcasting live till 4. Stop by and say what up.

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0: Yo, 102.7 KISS FM. We are LA's number one hit music station. 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I want to get you a 4-pack of tickets to blast off in the summer at Legoland California Resort if you're trying to roll through. 800-520-1027. 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

You know me being a toxic water sign. I love being out here at the beach, y'all. We're broadcasting live from Huntington Beach at the Lexus US Open of Surfing, presented by Pacifico. And you know what? We're going to be out here until about 4 this afternoon. So if you want to stop by, I'll be here. It's Kiss.

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Don't worry, it's easy. We know you're doing a lot.

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2: Yo, every time I hear this song right here, all I think about is the World Cup, y'all. My name is EJ, broadcasting live from the Lexus US Open of Surfing, presented by Pacifico, Shakira, and Burna Boy right now. Let's go. It's Die Die.

Yeah, my girl Kehlani and Folded right there. It's 102.7 KISS FM. We are LA's number one hit music station. My name is EJ, broadcasting live from the Lexus US Open of Surfing, presented by Pacifico. We're going to be out here until about 4 o'clock this afternoon, which, by the way, is the last day. So if you haven't been down here yet, I would suggest to make the drive to Huntington Beach just to see all of the activations. You can come by and, of course, win a trip to our iHeartRadio Music Festival presented by Capital One. 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

Yeah, Olivia Dean right there on 102.7 KISS FM, LA's number one hit music station. My name is EJ. I don't know why I get in my feels whenever I hear this Taylor. I knew it. I knew you on KISS FM.

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2: Hey, appreciate you hanging out on this Sunday afternoon. My name is EJ. We are broadcasting live the Lexus US Open of Surfing presented by Pacifico. Yeah, we out here in Huntington Beach until 4. You know it's the last day, so stop by, man. Check out some of these activations. It's going to be a good time. Olivia and Stupid Song. 102.7 KISS FM.

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Yo, Sabrina Carpenter right there. It's 102.7 KISS FM. We are LA's number one hit music station. My name is EJ, broadcasting live from the Lexus US Open of Surfing, presented by Pacifico. You can stop by. There are so many activations out here. The vibes are good. It feels great out here. It's a good 80 degrees, and you can win Ryan Seacrest's $500 back.

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I feel like it's about time that I go and dip my feet in the water. Being as though we're broadcasting live, Huntington Beach, the Lexus US Open of Surfing, presented by Pacifico, till 4 this afternoon.

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3: Yo, I cannot wait until he gets here, and well, I cannot believe that it's August already. In just a couple of days, August 8th, he's going to be performing at SoFi. 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
1: Kei Kobayashi.
0: How you feeling?
1: Feel great.
0: How was the surf? How was the waves? Break that all down for me. How was your experience here?
1: Pretty rad. We got a hurricane and yeah, it was pumping and we all got some good waves, so it was super fun.
0: What is your favorite thing about being out in the water surfing for someone who's not a surfer?
1: I would say it's super calming and relaxing and kind of let go of everything, like all the stress and worries you have in life. And I feel like we all deal with some battles, and yeah, I feel like being in the ocean, kind of you can let go of everything.
0: Really? You know what's interesting? I feel like, number one, you have to respect the ocean, because I feel like a lot of people go out there and they think that they can just like do whatever with respecting the water, if that makes sense. Do you feel like that plays a hand in what you're doing out there?
1: Yeah, for sure. I feel like Mother Nature is, it's a beast in its own, and it's like if you litter, I feel like Mother Nature will come back and get you. So yeah, I got to take care of the planet as well. And yeah, I feel like respecting the ocean is definitely step one.
0: Let's talk about this event right quick. Of course, the U.S. Open of Surfing presented by Pacifico. How would you describe this event to other folks that are listening right now? Just basically, you know, let people know what you see and how was it for you?
1: Yeah, the U.S. Open's massive. It's one of the biggest events in the world. And yeah, I travel a lot competing on the World Surf League. And this is definitely one of the biggest events I'm a part of, too. And so many people down here. And yeah, you see some familiar faces, make some new friends as well.
0: Nice. Okay. Well, thank you so much for stopping by. We appreciate it. The Lexus U.S. Open of Surfing presented by Pacifico, 102.7 Kiss FM.
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1: President Trump has walked back his threats of new missile attacks in Iran, having indicated some progress in talks have been made. Heat advisories and extreme heat warnings remain in effect across parts of Southern California until 8 o'clock tonight. LA County officials have shut down the road to Point Doom Beach in Malibu because of severe beach erosion.
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12: 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Yes, sir.

Tame Impala and Ginny right there, 102.7 Kiss FM. Don't forget, we are back to paying bills, man. 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
2: 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We're out here till about 4 o'clock today. You know, it's going to be the last day. So if you're going to make your way on down here, you better do it soon. 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

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It is EJ, and that's all, man. From the Lexus US Open of Surfing presented by Pacifico. Until next year, I will talk to you tomorrow, y'all. 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

Coming up this hour, BTS makes a headline-grabbing Grammy decision. Bad Bunny hits another massive career milestone, and we've got all the biggest stories happening this week in the music world. Plus, DJ Extreme is jumping in the mix. Let's kick it off with Bruno Mars, On the Move. Risk It All,

0: LA's number one hit music station, 102.7 KISS FM. Everybody's talking about Jared Leto this week, and it's one of those stories that's got Hollywood buzzing. A new BBC documentary features women making serious allegations against him. The BBC says it corroborated parts of some accounts with supporting evidence, but Leto is flat out denying all the claims through his representatives. Extreme, this is not the first time he's had to encounter these type of allegations.
1: Yeah, man, and it's a reminder to let the facts keep unfolding. Right now, people are reacting, sharing opinions, and wanting to see what happens next. Heavy conversations for sure, but let's switch gears and get right back into the music. Let's do it.
0: It's Rihanna, Umbrella, on the move.

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1: Well, Bad Bunny just keeps stacking wins, bro. La Costumbre with Arcángel just crossed 1 billion views on YouTube. That's Bad Bunny's 20th video to hit this milestone. Talk about getting used to winning, right? The song's title literally says it all. La Costumbre, I got used to it.
2: Ya me acostumbré, ya me acostumbré.
3: And don't forget, that's the 3rd billion view collab for Bad Bunny and Arcángel. So obviously there's something here. Arcángel pretty much helped launch Bad Bunny's career. Mm-hmm. So this is amazing for them.
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1: All right, mi gente, iHeartRadio Fiesta Latina is back October 17th in Miami at the Kaseya Center, and the lineup is absolutely stacked. We're talking Fuego, Mike Towers, Farruko, Manuel Turizo, Eladio Carrión, Bless, Gracie, Floyd Menor, and many more all on one stage, Extreme.
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